a bit of a change coming to Ohio tonight. For Columbus and Cincinnati, it's been a warm, partly cloudy evening, but we're all heading into a wetter Monday. Expect light rain showers across the region tomorrow, with highs only reaching the mid-70s and lows dropping to the upper 60s.

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1: All right, so heading into Monday, we've got patchy rain hanging around the area. Columbus and Cincinnati are both looking at highs around 84, lows near 70. Cleveland and Toledo will see similar conditions, just a bit cooler. So, kind of a warm, damp start to the week across Ohio. Keep an umbrella handy,

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1: All right, across Ohio tonight, we've got a mixed bag out there. Cincinnati's dealing with some patchy rain nearby, while Toledo and Akron are seeing some light rain and overcast skies. But heading into Monday, things kinda even out. We're all looking at more of those patchy showers moving through the region. For tomorrow, expect highs around 84 and overnight lows dipping down to 70. So, Columbus, Cleveland, everyone, might want to keep that umbrella handy.

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1: All right, across Ohio tonight, we've got a mixed bag out there. Cincinnati's dealing with some patchy rain nearby, while Toledo and Akron are seeing some light rain and overcast skies. But heading into Monday, things kinda even out. We're all looking at more of those patchy showers moving through the region. For tomorrow, expect highs around 84 and overnight lows dipping down to 70. So, Columbus, Cleveland, everyone, might want to keep that umbrella handy.
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to be somebody that just loves to learn. 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
1: All right, across Ohio tonight, we've got a mixed bag out there. Cincinnati's dealing with some patchy rain nearby, while Toledo and Akron are seeing some light.

light rain and overcast skies. But heading into Monday, things kinda even out. We're all looking at more of those patchy showers moving through the region. For tomorrow, expect highs around 84 and overnight lows dipping down to 70. So, Columbus,

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1: All right, heading into Tuesday, we're looking at some patchy rain moving in across the region. Expect a low around 69 and a high near 80. Up north, Cleveland and Toledo are starting the night under overcast skies, while down in Cincinnati, it's clear right now. Columbus is seeing a mix. So grab an umbrella for the morning, but it should warm up nicely through the day.

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1: All right, heading into Tuesday, we're looking at some patchy rain moving in across the region. Expect a low around 69 and a high near 80. Up north, Cleveland and Toledo are starting the night under overcast skies, while down in Cincinnati, it's clear right now. Columbus is seeing a mix. So grab an umbrella for the morning, but it should warm up nicely through the day.
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0: 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Weather.
1: All right, heading into Tuesday, we're looking at a chance for some patchy rain moving into the area. Overnight lows will be pretty mild, down around 69, with highs tomorrow reaching about 80 degrees. For Cincinnati and Akron, that means that mist and cloud cover will likely give way to those showers. Meanwhile, Cleveland and Columbus, you'll see those clear skies start to fade as the rain moves in. So, might want to keep an umbrella handy across Ohio.
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0: 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Weather.
1: All right, a quick look at the weather across Ohio this morning. Waking up to some mist in Cincinnati and overcast skies up in Cleveland. But don't worry, that's all clearing out. We're headed for a real scorcher later, with sunny skies pushing highs all the way up to 95. Overnight lows will be around 71. Heading into Tuesday, we're looking at a cooler change with patchy rain moving in, highs near 79 and lows around 67.

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1: Oh, I know. 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Oh, man. I should do this for a living.
0: It feels good to be Boatu. It feels good to Geico.

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2: 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He is the voice of Bugs Bunny. He's the voice of Barney Rubble and Fred Flintstone and a whole bunch of other characters. And he's featured in the new movie Toy Story 5 as the new voice of Mr. Potato Head.
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1: John and Heidi in the morning. When I
0: wake up. Turn it up in the morning.
2: It's Monday. My beautiful bride here at my side. Hello, Heidi. How you doing?
3: Hello, John. I'm great. How are you?
2: I also am great, and I am excited to visit with my guest today. He is a gentleman whose voice you definitely will know because he's the voice of Bugs Bunny. He's the voice of a whole bunch of different characters for Looney Tunes, and he stepped into some big shoes there. The original voice of Bugs Bunny passed away, and they tapped him, and he has done such an amazing job. And then now he stepped into some other big shoes. The voice of Mr. Potato Head in the new Toy Story movie is Jeff Bergman, and Don Rickles was the voice, and he had to step up to, like I say,
3: huge
2: replace.
3: Shoes to fill.
2: Yeah, so, and he's done a very, very good job. So Jeff Bergman is my guest. I don't know if I'll be talking to the characters, I'll be talking to Jeff,
3: right.
2: Be talking to myself. We're going to be talking to somebody coming up.
0: Every morning, the morning show is the best.
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4: From Feature Story News in Paris, I'm Ross Cullen. Millions of people have lined the streets in the Iranian capital Tehran for the funeral of the supreme leader Ayatollah Ali Khamenei, who was killed at the start of the US-Israeli war on Iran. Three sons of the late Iranian leader prayed beside his coffin and those of four other family members who were killed in the attacks at the end of February, but Mojtaba, the son who succeeded his father as the country's supreme leader, did not make an appearance. There's been no public sighting or image released of Mojtaba Khamenei since his father was killed in US and Israeli airstrikes. NATO leaders are heading to the annual summit of the Defense Alliance amid continued Russian strikes on Ukraine. The deadly attacks on Kyiv come on the eve of the summit in Turkey, where Ukrainian President Volodymyr Zelensky is expected to hold talks with President Trump, who himself held a call with President Putin over the weekend. William Denslow reports.
5: Heading into the Ankara summit, Europe and Canada will be flaunting their high increase in defense spending, up around 20% compared to 2024, according to NATO Secretary General Mark Rutte. But the United States warns that not enough is still being done by those allies, especially European partners, where Washington warns that Europe must take a more leading role when it comes to security of its own continent. At the Ankara summit, a huge focus will be on military procurement. Spending might be up, but most notably, the Trump administration warns that not enough is being done to convert those dollars into military hardware. Expect plenty of conversations on how European allies, most notably, aim to try to rectify that. William Denslow, Brussels.
4: At least 13 people have died in rain-related incidents across the Mumbai region, including six killed when slum housing collapsed in the east of the city, while schools and colleges have been shut and residents urged to stay indoors. India's weather department issued a red alert for Mumbai and surrounding districts on Monday, warning of extremely heavy rainfall, gusty winds and high tides. A major landslide has also closed part of the Mumbai to Pune expressway, and India's railway minister has ordered teams to clear boulders from tracks in the area. Rebecca Bundon reports from Mumbai.
6: It is the monsoon season in India when we expect heavy rains, but what we've seen in Mumbai and the surrounding areas over the past few days is incessant heavy rainfall, and that's really caused widespread disruption. It's continuing to rain heavily now. There are parts of the city that are waterlogged, people having to walk through waist-deep water. The authorities have announced that schools and colleges are closed for the day. People being advised not to go out unless it's absolutely necessary.
4: That's the latest Feature Story News. This is Ross Cullen reporting from Paris.
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7: All right, a quick look at the weather across Ohio this morning. Waking up to some mist in Cincinnati and overcast skies up in Cleveland. But don't worry, that's all clearing out. We're headed for a real scorcher later, with sunny skies pushing highs all the way up to 95. Overnight lows will be around 71. Heading into Tuesday, we're looking at a cooler change with patchy rain moving in, highs near 79 and lows around 67.

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1: Now, with today's reason to party, here's my beautiful bride, Heidi Small. What do you have for me, Heidi?
2: Today is Sylvester Stallone's birthday.
1: I knew that.
2: You did?
1: Yeah.
2: You did? Did you send him a card?
1: No, but he shares a birthday with my brother.
2: Ah.
1: And my brother's birthday is today. But he was born the same year as my father.
2: Ah.
1: So, yeah, you know, that's...
2: Well, I found a drink called the Rocky. And
1: oh,
2: no,
1: nice.
2: There's no eggs in it.
1: Okay, good.
2: It's grenadine, orange juice, rhubarb liqueur, and vodka.
1: Nice.
2: That actually does sound good. I bet the orange juice and the rhubarb liqueur would be awesome.
1: That does sound kind of interesting. So
2: yeah.
1: There you go. I've got a link to a said drink. It's in the show notes for today at johnandheidishow.com.
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1: John and Heidi in the morning on Only Hit.
2: Now, surveys and studies and such, many people assume that having more money would automatically improve their mental health. But financial security can reduce some stress over bills, housing, healthcare, retirement. Experts say wealth comes with its own challenges. In a new Time article, a mental health specialist who has worked with some of the world's richest families say he often sees loneliness, family conflict, and emotional struggles hidden behind all that luxury. Unlimited resources can make it easier to avoid difficult conversations, consequences, and compromises that help build strong relationships. In some cases, money can even worsen family problems by delaying accountability. Research continues to show that money cannot substitute for honesty, vulnerability, accountability, or love, the foundations of psychological well-being. So,
3: but if you already have all those things,
2: yeah.
3: I mean, I'd be willing to give it a shot.
2: I remember
3: just for,
2: saying,
3: you know, scientific
2: purposes. I wouldn't mind crying in a yacht rather than in my Volkswagen. So, yeah, I don't know. Either way is fine. Surveys and studies and such on the John and Heidi Show.

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0: John and Heidi in the morning. Early hits.
1: Now, big screen, little screen, Joe Manganiello, I don't know if I'm saying that right, he's showing off a new look on the cover of his upcoming memoir, Bloodlines. It's out in October. The black and white cover portrait shows him zoomed in. It's a shot from his forehead down, displaying his striking rugged facial features. So it's going to have some previously undisclosed health ordeals that he's gone through and other things. So I don't know that I could possibly, could even positively tell you who that is. I think I know who that is. I think it's an actor, but I don't know for sure. Tom Hardy might have the final laugh in the whole Mobland firing fiasco. Remember he was fired from that?
2: No.
1: So, yeah. So I talked about it like a month ago.
2: Okay.
1: They did not renew his contract. He was let go. Well, Paramount bosses are considering bringing him back. His exit from the hit series is said to have angered the viewers, sparked heavy backlash, left producers stunned and in crisis mode over the future of the show. Hardy reportedly got into multiple clashes with the producers over filming schedules and delays. That ultimately is what led them to let him go because he had other conflicts because he's been very popular.
2: So popular. Yeah.
1: And you're like, hey, I'd love to do this, but I got this. And they're like, okay, we're going to just let you go.
2: Right.
1: I think there would have been a nice exit strategy that would have made people not angry. So they should have thought of that. Big screen, little screen on the John and Heidi show.

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1: Heidi, did you know a group of rhinos has a name? It's a crash of rhinos. The term refers to their size and their power. Despite their name, though, rhinos are often gentle animals. So you wouldn't think of that. And hippos are very dangerous.
2: Hippos are very dangerous.
1: So if you have your choice, be in a pen with a rhino or a hippo.
2: Choose the rhino.
1: Choose the rhino. Little tip from Uncle John. Or just stay away from all of them. We don't know everything, but now we know this.

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2: Time now for the joke of the day with my beautiful bride, Heidi Small. What do you have over there, Heidi?
3: A chicken walks into a library and goes up to the counter and says, "Bok, bok, bok." The librarian looks around, shrugs, and hands the chicken three books. Off it goes, books under one wing. A couple days later, the chicken returns, goes up to the counter again and says, "Bok, bok, bok." The librarian gives it three more books, and off it goes again, books under one wing. This goes on for weeks. Huh. By now, the chicken has had several dozen books and not returned one of them. Mm. And she's getting worried. The missing books are starting to show, and she thinks she might get into a bit of trouble. Not least for lending books to a chicken. Yeah. So one day she decides to do something about it. The chicken arrives, walk up to the counter, says, "Buck, buck, buck." The librarian hands it three books and off it goes. But this time she follows the chicken to see where it goes. She hides and watches to see what it does when she follows it all the way to a pond. The chicken puts down the books and says, "Buck, buck, buck." A frog crawls out of the pond, picks them up one by one, throws the books over his shoulder into the deepest part of the pond. Oh. And every time it does, it says, "Reddit, Reddit, Reddit."
2: I was wondering where you're going with that.
3: That was a John joke.
2: That is kind of a John joke. It was kind of dumb. I like dumb jokes.
3: It is dumb.
2: I don't know why I like dumb jokes. All right. Thank you, Heidi. That was fantastic. That is your joke of the day on the John and Heidi Show.

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0: Time now for the scoop of the day. Great news for dads everywhere and those who share their sense of humor. Dad jokes deserve more respect than they get because they're good for father-child relationships. Researchers analyzed over 3,200 dad jokes posted on Reddit, found the most popular ones were typically puns or literal interpretations and unexpected twists. Among the favorites were "so long, boiling water, you'll be missed." Okay, so long, boiling water, you'll be missed.
1: I see.
0: I read that weird.
1: I love puns.
0: I'm worried about the calendar. Its days are numbered. And what's blue and smells like red paint?
1: What?
0: Blue paint. Wow. Experts say these groan-worthy jokes not only contribute to bonds between dad and kids, they also ease stress, boost moods, and even when they trigger eye rolls instead of laughter, dad jokes still serve as a shared ritual that fosters warmth, playfulness, and emotional connection between family members. I like that. And a man has gone viral after creating an AI-powered water gun turret to keep pigeons off his balcony. Frustrated by the birds leaving droppings everywhere, he combined a battery-powered water gun, a camera, a mini computer, some motors, and an object recognition AI software system. A pigeon enters the area. The camera identifies it as a pigeon. The turret's aimed directly towards it, and they burst a little water on the bird, and then it scoots. Videos of the invention impress social media users, many saying, "I would buy one of those." Some even suggest you should adapt this technology to deter other unwanted visitors.
1: Wow.
0: I don't know exactly what you're talking about.
1: Love that.
0: I think I know what you're talking about.
1: I'd get one.
0: Yeah, that's your scoop of the day on the John and Heidi Show.

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2: Excited to visit right now with voiceover artist Jeff Bergman, and he is the voice of Mr. Potato Head in the new Toy Story 5. Hello, sir. How are you?
3: Doing very well. Thanks for having me.
2: Well, we are excited to chat with you, and you've been a voice actor for quite some time, and you've had a chance to voice a lot of amazing characters. What is it like being a part of Toy Story 5 and getting to step your feet into the shoes of just an amazing, talented man who was the voice of Mr. Potato Head in the past? Is that kind of like a scary thing to do this?
3: An enormous responsibility. You know, it's kind of like when Roger Maris was at the plate and he was getting ready to break Babe Ruth's single season record for home runs. You kind of feel that way. I mean, it happened with Mel Blanc 37 years ago, because those are enormous shoes to fill. And Don Rickles, I am maybe one of his biggest fans, because he was my favorite entertainer of all time. So huge responsibility, because there's so many people that know Mr. Potato Head and love Don Rickles. But we at Pixar, everyone cares so much about the authenticity of the characters that we really wanted people to feel like they were going to get the essence and spirit of Mr. Potato Head.
2: And again, stepping in the shoes of Don Rickles is kind of scary, but you also stepped in the shoes of Mel Blanc. That, I think, would be even more scary, because all the characters that he did, and he brought all these characters to life, and you had the chance to keep them alive. That's got to just be an amazing responsibility to do that.
4: Well, it's true, Doc. I am a rabbit, and it's a big responsibility, but yeah, I'm up to it, Doc.
2: I love it. Do you ever do that, like when you're just, you know, at a drive-thru to, like, have Bugs Bunny order the food for you?
3: As long as I'm not with my children and my wife, I'll probably do it, because I think they've had enough of it at this point.
2: What is the character that you get requested to do the most? Is there one that people know you for the most, that's the one that they ask for the most?
5: Well, I am the voice of Barney Rubble for Fruity and Cocoa Pebbles, Fred Flintstone,
4: Bugs Bunny, Doc, Daffy Duck,
5: Sylvester.
3: And then, of course, I created the character for Boomerang. Now, that was a character that they wanted an announcer, kind of a retro announcer, so people might recognize the voice. It's Boomerang. Watch the Flintstones, the Jetsons, and Scooby-Doo all coming back to you on Boomerang from Cartoon Network.
2: I love it. That is so, cool.
3: That's a fun one. So yeah, people will want to hear that.
2: I feel like I'm talking to a dozen people right now, and it's all in one guy. That is just fun, Jeff.
3: Thank you, John.
2: It is.
3: It's a lot of fun.
2: We've got the new Toy Story 5 that's hitting theaters right now, the 19th of June. And I know there's so many people excited to get out and see this. And, you know, there's probably some things that you can't talk about because, you know, we can't give away what's going to happen in the movie. But it looks to be, from everything I can see, it looks to be a really fun continuation of the story that people know and love.
3: John, it's unbelievable. We had the premiere on the 9th, just the other few days ago. And we all saw the film, the entire cast, the crew, everyone involved in the film. We all saw it together. Taylor Swift was sitting five rows, just 15 feet behind us. And it was, the film is absolutely, it's wonderful. It's so imaginative. It's funny, and it's very timely, the toys versus tech theme. So I think people are really, they're really going to like it. And we just get to revisit with characters that we love. And also now there's some new ones. It was so much fun. And then, of course, at the end, the curtain went up, and who's on stage performing live is Taylor Swift, her song that she did in the film. And if that wasn't enough, then she introduces Randy Newman. They both duet to You've Got a Friend in Me. So it was a spectacular night.
2: I'll bet. That is just amazing. I am so excited for all the fun things that you get to do. I'll bet you have to have just a blast at work every single day.
3: I do. I do have fun, you know, especially if I'm talking to myself. it's a great job. It really, I mean, I would say at some point I would think to myself, are you ever going to grow up and get like a real job? You show up and you punch you? No, that's not going to happen.
2: Well, I'm glad you have this one.
3: It's too late at this point.
2: Well, I'm glad you have this job, because you do such a great job of doing what you do. Jeff, thank you for your time today. I really do appreciate it.
3: Thank you, Johnny.
4: That's all, folks.
2: Again, right now, Jeff Bergman, and you can see him in the new Toy Story 5. Well, you'll hear him as Mr. Potato Head. It hits theaters on Friday. All of the details in the show notes for today at johnandheidishow.com.

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1: Time now for the movie quote of the day. I don't know if you're going to get this, although I know you've watched this movie. I've watched it with you, but I would absolutely not know this quote from this movie from 1984.
2: Okay.
1: I'm having chest pains. Oh. What movie is that? Like, that's a very vague quote.
2: Right, it is. What is
1: it? It's Rick Moranis in Ghostbusters, Tully. Apparently, he said that. I'm having chest pains.
2: I don't remember that at all.
1: And I'm pretty sure there was a quote the other day that was wrong, because I looked it up and I'm like, I don't think that was from that movie.
2: Yeah.
1: So anyway, maybe this is too. Although I did just share it with a friend. He's helping me at an event, and I told him, I'm going to give you the keys to these things. You're going to be my key master. And then it reminded me of a video I watched. Did you know, because that was Rick Moranis on Ghostbusters. He was the key master.
2: Love Rick Moranis.
1: And there was somebody that did a video. They're like, did you notice he kept getting locked out of his own apartment, though?
2: Yeah, I was like, how funny is that?
1: I did remember that, but I forgot that, you know, the key master is getting locked out of his apartment.
2: Oh, that was so funny.
1: See, another little layer of humor. That is your movie quote of the day on the John and Heidi Show.
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6: From Feature Story News in London, I'm Ollie Barrett. Ukraine says it has a serious shortage of interceptor missiles, which meant 23 ballistic missiles fired by Russia at Kiev were not able to be shot down. At least 12 people were killed in the attack. NATO leaders are heading to the Defense Alliance's annual summit amid continued Russian strikes on Ukraine. Deadly attacks on Kiev have come on the eve of the summit in Turkey, where Ukrainian President Volodymyr Zelensky is expected to hold talks with U.S. President Trump, who himself held a call with President Putin of Russia over the weekend. William Denzelow reports.
7: Heading into the Ankara summit, Europe and Canada will be flaunting their high increase in defense spending, up around 20% compared to 2024, according to NATO's Secretary General Mark Rutte. But the United States warns that not enough is still being done by those allies, especially European partners, where Washington warns that Europe must take a more leading role when it comes to security of its own continent. At the Ankara summit, a huge focus will be on military procurement. Spending might be up, but most notably, the Trump administration warns that not enough is being done to convert those dollars into military hardware. Expect plenty of conversations on how European allies, most notably, aim to try to rectify that.
6: UEFA says FIFA's lack of enforcement of US striker Fulgurin Balogun's red card ban at the World Cup is unprecedented, incomprehensible and unjustifiable. Balogun was due to serve a suspension during the upcoming USA-Belgium tie, but FIFA decided not to follow through with a ban. It's reported the decision came after US President Donald Trump called FIFA boss Gianni Infantino about the issue. Indian Prime Minister Narendra Modi's left New Delhi for a six-day tour of Indonesia, Australia and New Zealand, with defence ties and strategic cooperation across the Indo-Pacific at the top of the agenda. The two sides are expected to sign several agreements covering trade, digital connectivity, critical minerals and defence cooperation when Modi meets Indonesian President Prabowo Subianto on Tuesday. Ishan Gurg reports from New Delhi.
8: India's vision of the Indo-Pacific is hugely centred around how it wants to build new partnerships, and that's what the Indian Ministry of External Affairs says, that the common theme running between Prime Minister's visit to Indonesia and then on to Australia and New Zealand is going to be forging new areas of cooperation with these countries. But analysts do see China as and China's influence as a major theme that's uniting India's many diplomatic engagements. When the Japanese Prime Minister Sanae Takaichi was in New Delhi, the free and Indo-Pacific region as a concept was discussed between the two leaders.
6: From bureaus worldwide, this is FSN.
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9: All right, a quick look at the weather across Ohio this morning. Waking up to some mist in Cincinnati and overcast skies up in Cleveland. But don't worry, that's all clearing out. We're headed for a real scorcher later, with sunny skies pushing highs all the way up to 95. Overnight lows will be around 71. Heading into Tuesday, we're looking at a cooler change with patchy rain moving in, highs near 79 and lows around 67.

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2: The Hercules Corona Borealis Great Wall measures 10 billion light years wide.
1: Oh, wow. That's pretty big.
2: I didn't even know there was a Great Wall in the Borealis. I didn't know.
1: Yeah.
2: But now I do. Gunmaker Samuel Colt raised funds for his firearms company by throwing laughing gas parties.
1: No kidding. I didn't know that was a thing, but now I kind of want to see.
2: I love that.
1: No one's
2: so
1: ever invited
2: much.
1: Me to one of those.
2: I know.
1: I'm waiting for an invite, dentist.
2: And the golf comedy Happy Gilmore was nearly titled Hole in Fun.
1: No kidding.
2: I'm really glad they went with Happy
1: Gilmore.
2: Yeah,
1: Happy Gilmore was way better title.
2: And that is news to me.
1: That is also news to me.

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0: John and Heidi in the morning. Don't you just want to wake up? 6 to 10 on Only Hit.
1: Fun fact for you, Heidi.
2: What's that, John?
1: There's a difference between coffins and caskets. Did you know that? Coffins are typically tapered and six-sided. Caskets are rectangular.
2: Oh.
1: Yeah, I did know that because I referred to a casket as a coffin, and I had another thing coming. So, yeah, I had a gentleman explain a little thing or two. Fun fact for you, Heidi.
2: What's that, John?
1: In 1923, a jockey suffered a fatal heart attack, but his horse finished and won the race, making him the first and only jockey to win a race.
2: I did
1: after
2: know that.
1: He died.
2: I did know that, actually.
1: Fun fact for you, Heidi.
2: What's that, John?
1: The closest living relative to the T-Rex is, you know what?
2: A chicken.
1: Yeah, it is. The chicken. Yeah, so a T-Rex is kind of like a giant chicken. Fun fact for you, Heidi.
2: What's that, John?
1: The unique smell of rain actually comes from plant oils, bacteria, and ozone.
2: I know you do.
1: And we'll do one more fun fact for you, Heidi.
2: What's that, John?
1: People who post their fitness routine to Facebook are more likely to have psychological problems. Yeah, you know who you are. Several fun facts. Now you know. Thanks for listening to the John and Heidi Show. I wrote

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0: morning on Only Hits.
1: Time now for some weird news. I don't know if you've heard of this book. It's the best-selling book of all time. It's called The Bible. And In the Bible, there's a story of a guy by the name of Noah.
2: Yeah.
1: And he had an ark, and it flooded, and his ark, you know, saved humanity. And that is the story from the Bible, a very abbreviated version. Well, there's another ark. It's the owners of the Noah's Ark attraction in Kentucky.
2: I've seen this.
1: Well, they had insurance company had to bail them out after heavy rains, ironically, caused about $1 million in damages.
2: Oh, my goodness.
1: Yeah. The Ark Encounter, it's a life-size replica of Noah's Ark. They had to sue after heavy rains in 2017 and 18 because they were trying to get their insurance company to pay them, and they wouldn't do it. There was like a landslide, damage access road. Yes. The massive wooden ark itself was unharmed, but it was the road to rebuild it that had to be paid for. Operators claim their insurance refused to cover the damage, and they had to seek damages in court, which is really sad. So,
2: but
1: anyway.
2: I mean, unless they had,
1: but the ark was fine.
2: So, unless they had insurance on the road,
1: but it was their property, so they had insurance on their property, yeah. And that's where again it'll come down to somebody making a decision somewhere.
2: Interesting,
1: and that somebody is not me. Weird news on the John and Heidi Show.

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2: Time now for the question of the day. Three out of four people under the age of 40 say they have at least one of these every week. It's something you eat. One of these every week. Three out of four.
3: Under the age of 40.
2: Yeah, under the age of 40. Three out of four.
3: A pizza.
2: No, a burrito.
3: Oh.
2: And I'm a fan of burritos, but I don't think
3: I have one
2: that
3: a week. No.
2: No, I have them when I can, but it's not.
3: But I'm also not under the age of 40.
2: Nor am I. But I didn't do that when I was under 40 either. That is your question of the day on the John and Heidi Show. Life.

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1: Randy Newman is a singer-songwriter known for lots of things like You've Got a Friend in Me from Toy Story.
0: Yeah, it's a great song.
1: The theme song for the movie, for the TV show Monk. Okay, I mean, yeah. Huge career.
0: Yeah.
1: But one thing that will be stuck with him forever is a song that our son loves.
0: Short People.
1: Called Short People.
0: Yeah.
1: It is a very interesting song.
0: When you said his name, that's what I thought of
1: first. Some of the starting lyrics say, short people got no reason to live.
0: Yeah, that's
1: they got little hands, little eyes, and they walk around. But then later in the song it says, short people are just the same as you and I, a fool such as I. So the blowback came immediately.
0: I'll bet it did.
1: Despite the fact that the song reached number 2 in the Billboard Hot 100, many radio stations refused to play it.
0: Yeah.
1: Newman was labeled a bigot and even received death threats.
0: Yeah.
1: He said, I was surprised by the reaction because it was a hit. The song reached people who aren't looking for irony.
0: Yeah.
1: For them, the words mean exactly what they say. I can imagine being a short kid in junior high school. I thought about it before I let the record go out. But I thought, oh, what the heck? He said, I know what I meant. The guy in that song is crazy, and he is not to be believed. A lot of people did believe that guy, and Newman has spent the last 40-some years either defending short people or trying to change the subject. He laments that the song is his one big hit because it was a novelty record like the Chipmunks.
0: Yeah.
1: He stated, I like the other albums. The other ones on the album better, but the audiences always go for that one.
0: Yeah. I've never been a fan of the song personally. And it doesn't offend me. It just, I didn't like it.
1: But yeah.
0: That's, again,
1: He's definitely got a unique sound.
0: Oh, he does. And
1: you
0: again,
1: either love him or you don't.
0: The song from Toy Story, I think, is amazing.
1: Yeah.
0: That is one of my favorite songs.
1: So. Anyway, I just thought that was an interesting story. I've got a few other misunderstood hits here this week.
0: That is something special with Heidi Small.

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2: Time now for the list. Collectors' items that are not worth keeping or buying. This is really sad. 10 on this list here. Beanie Babies.
3: Yeah.
2: They say now it would cost you more to pick them up than it would actually be worth. They used to be worth a lot of money, though. Pez dispensers, Heidi.
3: I know. I had a huge collection.
2: How many do you have now?
3: I really don't anymore.
2: You don't have many?
3: Yeah.
2: A newer comic book. So unless it's a historic comic book of some sort, comic books today are not worth nearly as much. Royal family memorabilia. So there was a time when all that stuff was worth some dough.
3: Do you remember that?
2: Pogs. Do you remember Pogs? They were in the 90s was like their heyday. Porcelain dolls often take up a whole room. And if you try to sell them, you're going to get like $10 a piece, maybe, from them. Model train sets, Barbie dolls, most of them anyway. Some are actually still worth quite a bit if it's one of the originals from 59 or, you know, some special thing. But a lot of them, not so much. VHS and DVD collections. Our son has a bunch of them and he doesn't care if they're worthless. They matter to him. Vinyl records and Happy Meal toys. So all of these things that collectors had at one point stuck a bunch of money in. Now you can buy the whole collection for less than you would have paid for one thing back in the day. And again, if it's something that interests you, who cares what it's worth? Right. It's worth more to you than it's worth. And the good news is, if it's worth less, you can buy more stuff. So that's a good thing. That is the list on the John and Heidi Show.

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1: We always like to wrap things up around here with good news, and I think this is good news. Take a listen to this. A police officer rents out an entire movie theater so more than 100 kids can experience their first trip to the movies. Yeah. One police officer turned what could have been a disappointing end of a summer into 100 middle school students getting something that they've never gotten before. Says the funding for a planned field trip went away. School resource officer Sean Revy stepped in with no hesitation. He paid personally to rent out the theater so 144 kids in 7th and 8th grade could go to the movies. So this is kind of a cool thing. And it was a way for them to enjoy a private showing of a movie that we talked about earlier, Toy Story 5.
2: Love it.
1: Complete with popcorn, candy, and drinks. Many of the students, this was more than just a trip to the movies. It was their first time ever inside a theater. Program coordinator Katie Jenkins found herself scrambling after the funding for this end-of-year trip went away. With no options left, she was like, what am I going to do? And that's when Revy said, hey, tell you what. I'm going to help.
2: What a nice guy.
1: He said, she told me how much she needed, and I gave it to them so they could go. The theater rental, by the way, if you're wondering, what does it cost for 144 students to go to a theater and all get popcorn and candy and everything else? What would you guess that would be?
2: I don't know. $2,000?
1: Yeah, just under $2,000. So the students' experience, though, was priceless. He said, if they needed more, I would have found a way to give them more. You can't break a promise to a child. They came here knowing they were going to get this at the end of the year, so we made sure they got it.
2: I love that. Did your school used to do that every year?
1: No, we didn't go
2: to the theater, but we always played a movie in our giant auditorium, and we all got to go over and have popcorn and watch a movie.
1: Yeah, I remember that. I think at the end of the year, they're like, can you guys all just leave? Get out of here. Take John with you, please. All right, time to say goodbye, Heidi.
2: Goodbye, Heidi.
1: Goodbye, everybody. Have a great day. Thank you for listening to the John and Heidi Show on a Monday.
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1: All right, a mixed bag out there this morning. We've got some sun in Cincinnati and partly cloudy skies in Cleveland, but also some mist hanging around Columbus. It's going to heat up big time, though, with highs soaring to the mid-90s and sunny skies statewide later today. Lows tonight near 71. But heads up, there are severe flood watches and warnings in effect for parts of northeast and northwest Ohio today. Heading into Tuesday, we're looking at a cooler day with patchy rain, highs only around 79, lows near 67.
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But when his drinking, lusting, and his hunger for power became known to more and more people, the demands to do something about this.

0: weather.
1: We're starting off with some patchy fog and mixed clouds across Ohio this morning. Cleveland and Akron are overcast, while Cincinnati and Columbus have some sun breaking through. But we're going to heat up fast, with highs soaring to the mid-90s this afternoon under sunny skies, with lows tonight near 71. Heads up for severe weather alerts. A flash flood warning is in effect for Lucas and Ottawa counties, with flood watches for many northeastern and eastern areas. Heading into Tuesday, we're looking at a cooler day with patchy rain, highs only around 79, lows near 67.
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All right, let's get you set for the day. We're starting off pretty warm and gray in Columbus and Cincinnati at 82 degrees, with some light rain up in Toledo. But the clouds are going to clear out, giving us a hot and sunny afternoon statewide with highs near 90 and lows in the low 70s. Heads up, though, there are severe flash flood warnings and watches in effect for areas including Cleveland and Northeast Ohio today. Heading into Tuesday, we're looking at patchy rain with highs around 80 and lows near 68.

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2: 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There's many times that we've loved and we've shared love and made love. It doesn't seem to me like it's enough.

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3: All right, let's get you set for the day. We're starting off pretty warm and gray in Columbus and Cincinnati at 82 degrees, with some light rain up in Toledo. But the clouds are going to clear out, giving us a hot and sunny afternoon statewide with highs near 90 and lows in the low 70s. Heads up, though, there are severe flash flood warnings and watches in effect for areas including Cleveland and Northeast Ohio today. Heading into Tuesday, we're looking at patchy rain with highs around 80 and lows near 68.
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0: Family Hits weather.
1: All right, across Ohio, we've got a split sky this afternoon. Cleveland and Toledo are overcast around 72 to 78, while Cincinnati, Columbus, and Akron are partly cloudy and warmer, up to 87. Heads up, there's a severe flood watch and flash flood warning for parts of Northeast and Northwest Ohio today. Heading into Tuesday, we're looking at highs around 80 and lows near 68, with some patchy rain moving in.
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All right, across Ohio, we've got a split sky this afternoon. Cleveland and Toledo are overcast around 72 to 78, while Cincinnati, Columbus, and Akron are partly cloudy and warmer, up to 87. Heads up, there's a severe flood watch and flash flood warning for parts of Northeast and Northwest Ohio today. Heading into Tuesday, we're looking at highs around 80 and lows near 68, with some patchy rain moving in.

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She wants to play with the toys a while. 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

0: All right, across Ohio, we've got a split sky this afternoon. Cleveland and Toledo are overcast around 72 to 78, while Cincinnati, Columbus, and Akron are partly cloudy and warmer, up to 87. Heads up, there's a severe flood watch and flash flood warning for parts of Northeast and Northwest Ohio today. Heading into Tuesday, we're looking at highs around 80 and lows near 68, with some patchy rain moving in.
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1: Heads up across northern Ohio. We've got some severe flash flood warnings in effect for Cuyahoga and surrounding counties through this evening, so please stay alert. Looking ahead to Tuesday, we're expecting more patchy rain around the state with highs near 80 and lows around 68. It's a mixed bag out there now. Columbus is partly cloudy while Akron's dealing with some heavy rain. So, keep that umbrella handy.

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1: Heads up across northern Ohio. We've got some severe flash flood warnings in effect for Cuyahoga and surrounding counties through this evening, so please stay alert. Looking ahead to Tuesday, we're expecting more patchy rain around the state with highs near 80 and lows around 68. It's a mixed bag out there now. Columbus is partly cloudy while Akron's dealing with some heavy rain. So, keep that umbrella handy.
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0: no matter what time.
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0: Is your portfolio up over 1,000% since the year 2000? Let me ask you that again because it sounds a little shocking. Is your investment portfolio up 1,000% in the last 25 years? If you would have bought $10,000 in physical gold in the year 2000 and left it in your retirement account, today that same $10,000 would be worth $125,000. Gold is more stable than stocks and bonds. It's never been worth zero. It stands up to most political and economic ups and downs. It stands the test of time. If you're in your 50s, 60s, or 70s, put your money into the most secure investment on the planet. Call the Gold Hotline right now. 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
1: Heads up across northern Ohio. We've got some severe flash flood warnings in effect for Cuyahoga and surrounding counties through this evening, so please stay alert. Looking ahead to Tuesday, we're expecting more patchy rain around the state with highs near 80 and lows around 68. It's a mixed bag out there now. Columbus is partly cloudy while Akron's dealing with some heavy rain. So, keep that umbrella handy.
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1: Heads up across northern Ohio. We've got some severe flash flood warnings in effect for Cuyahoga and surrounding counties through this evening, so please stay alert. Looking ahead to Tuesday, we're expecting more patchy rain around the state with highs near 80 and lows around 68. It's a mixed bag out there now. Columbus is partly cloudy while Akron's dealing with some heavy rain. So, keep that umbrella handy.